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0: And we do love Sunday. I'm Heath West. Appreciate you hanging out with me Sunday night. Anyone remember the movie How to Lose a Guy in 10 Days? That was, I mean, like 20-something years ago, 2003, when it came out. Kate Hudson, Matthew McConaughey. I was not a fan, but we saw it. My wife liked the movie. Still likes the movie. Anytime it's on, she watches it. Well, now there's a sequel in the works. And the plan is to have Kate Hudson and Matthew McConaughey back in their roles. Plot details being kept under wraps. The movie was a ginormous success. $180 million when it came out. So, surprised it took them this long to come up with a sequel. But it's in the works now. Chicago's
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0: David Lee Murphy there, dust on the bottle. I'm Heath West, and a farm in Maine opening what they call the world's first organic cow spa. I bet they're right. $120 it's going to cost you. Yes, you. You can enjoy cow cuddling, meditation walks, massages, scalp treatments, other wellness activities inspired by the low-stress lifestyle of organic dairy cows. They say the goal is not to pretend that you're a cow, but to embrace some of the things that cows enjoy every day. And I get that. It's fresh air. It's sunshine. It's slowing down for a while. Just didn't realize that living your best life also now includes cow cuddles.
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0: And a request for Jeff. There's Randy Travis, Deeper Than the Holler. 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

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Seeing Kenny Chesney is pretty doggone awesome, all right? 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And they're in Vegas. 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

0: With Alan Jackson there, where I come from, I'm Heath West. And there's a new app that you might want to put on your phone. It's called Flock Hopper. And it can help you avoid known license plate reader cameras. It uses crowdsourced and public data to map where those cameras are, and it can compare the fastest route with a privacy route designed to bypass as many of those cameras as possible. There's a catch, though. The privacy route can add a lot of travel time because those flock cameras are everywhere. Company says its camera database may not be complete or perfectly accurate, and the goal is not to help people break the law, but to give users more control over their privacy. Of course, the shortest route and the most private route, not always the same thing.
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0: And Jamie went and did it. She won that trip to Las Vegas.
1: 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Oh my God, I can't believe I won.
0: She really did. She's going to our iHeartRadio Music Festival next month. We have Kenny Chesney, Lainey Wilson, so many more. You and a friend could win that trip plus $1,000 too, because it's Vegas. Gotta have some fun, money. Win that tomorrow at 9, 1, and 5, right here.

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0: And there's Brad Paisley. She's Everything. I'm Heath West. Tomorrow, we're back to it. Monday tomorrow. Final day of August. It's also Eat Outside Day tomorrow. So if the weather cooperates, you can have lunch or maybe dinner or even breakfast outside tomorrow on Eat Outside Day. Hang on. Got Dwight, Garth, and the band Ricochet coming up.
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And coming up, I'll tell you about a woman who woke up from a very strange dream and discovered reality was even stranger and scarier. That's on the way next. Luke Bryan right now. 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

0: And hey there, it's me, Heath West. Got Keith Whitley on the way and Carrie Underwood, too. And there's a woman, she's a doctor in Richmond, and she woke up from a dream. And the dream was crazy. It was about a mouse crawling into her mouth. Problem was, when she woke up, something was actually in her mouth. And it turned out to be a very small bat. Oh my gosh. New nightmare unlocked. She pulled the bat out, understandably freaking out. She and her husband managed to catch it, and then they went to the emergency room as a precaution. The bat tested negative for rabies, but she went ahead and started the rabies treatments anyway, just to be safe. All right. I am closing the internet for today.
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those Friday paychecks, and I'll cash them all right here. And I'll keep on tap for all your friends, their favorite kind of beer. 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

0: 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Who wouldn't want to be me?
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And I'm Heath. If you've ever spent hours playing Pitfall on your Atari back in the day, like me, I've got some news for you. It's coming up. Here's Billy Currington. People are crazy.

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0: with Garth Brooks, who's going to be in Orlando in September, and those tickets will go on sale this coming Wednesday. Hey guys, I'm Heath West. Atari, who had one of those back in the day? Got my hand raised here. Atari and Activision, they're bringing 39 classic Atari 2600 game cartridges back for collectors, retro gaming fans. We're talking Pitfall, Pitfall 2, River Raid. Cartridges will work on the original Atari systems if you still have them and they work, but it also will work on newer Atari consoles. Pre-orders open now, with the first collection coming out in November. They plan more in 2027. Apparently, everything old is new again.
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Lainey Wilson, Kenny Chesney, so many more. 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
9: Happy Monday, everybody. Welcome to show number 1697. It's After Midnight. I'm your host, Granger Smith. So grateful to be with you. Kicking off another work week together, you and I. Love this. I've got some good news, actually. I want to read for you, so hang tight. And then I've got Ann Hudson. She's got stories about your favorite stars out there in Nashville. We call that segment Nashville News, keeping up with Music City. And speaking of, I've got a whole bunch of good country music. Hang tight. It's a good show. I'm with you till the sun comes up, but I'm with you right here, right now, at hour number one. It's After Midnight. On a train.

Number one for new country, Big 95.5. Hey, good way to get your Monday going? How about with some good news? I got something to share with you coming up in two songs. Hang tight.

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1: A dinner out in Kentucky nearly turned tragic when a pastor started choking and couldn't breathe. 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Thank the Lord, they found a new friendship.
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1: I got a topic I want to discuss next hour. Where are you in the electric car conversation? Are you like an advocate? Are you like, hey, this is the greatest thing ever? I'll never turn back. Are you maybe warming up to it a little bit? Are you saying, I'll never drive that car? I ain't never driving electric cars. Is that you? We'll talk about this next hour. I want to hear from you. 866-607-8383.
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1: Hey, good morning, Granger. Listening to you every morning on my way to work. I appreciate your positive attitude and playing some good tunes for my commute every day. Have a good one.
0: Hey, I appreciate that, buddy. Thank you for listening. You say-

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0: 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Stick around. Ann Hudson is coming up with the latest buzz from Nashville. And give us a tease of what you got coming up.
1: Oh, this is cool, Granger. Cody Johnson got the ultimate compliment from George Strait and then gave King George a reason to threaten a comeback. That's next in your Nashville news. She drank

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1: We're more than just a country radio show. We're a late night family. And Granger Smith is the voice that keeps the night going strong. Thanks for riding with us here on After Midnight with Granger Smith.

0: news from Nashville's Music Row. It's Ann Hudson.
1: So Cody Johnson says opening up for George Strait at Clemson turned into a pretty unforgettable night. Cody got to spend about 30 minutes alone with George Strait talking about golf, cattle, and life in Texas. George also told him that he's doing things the right way and representing Texas, country music, and cowboys well. But then Cody reminded George that he broke his Houston rodeo attendance record. George's response, well, I guess I'll have to come back eventually and, well, kick your ass. Cody says he hopes that he does because he wants to be there to watch it all happen. So Ella Langley has always been open about her faith. And during a recent show in Texas, she shared a powerful message before performing Loving Life Again. Ella admitted that although it may look like she has everything figured out, she doesn't. And then reminded everyone in the crowd that even during the hardest moments, they are never without love.
2: I want you to know that you are still loved.
1: I just love her. Love her so much.
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7: Welcome to Monday here on After Midnight, y'all. Granger Smith here, your host, hour number two. This is that hour when I'm like, hey, whatever the reason you're up early or up late right now, I'm just glad you're here. I'm glad you're tuning in. Granger Smith here alongside you. And I've got this question, brand new topic. Where are we with electric cars? Where we stand with electric cars right now with you? You warming up to them? You're driving one and loving it? Maybe you got a Tesla and you're like, this is the best car ever. And maybe you're like, man, I've got my diesel truck. I'm never, ever getting away from my diesel truck unless they pry my hands off the steering wheel. Where do you stand on this? Where do you stand on the electric car conversation? 866-607-8383. I've also got old Earl Dibbles Jr., the country boy. He would not like an electric car. He's got a dumb criminal story to share with us. And all this here packed into hour number two with some good country music. It's After Midnight.
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1: Okay, topic of the hour, brand new topic. We're talking about electric cars. How do you feel about electric cars? How do you feel about, we'll say, Tesla? You know, that's the one that comes, you know, top of mind. But where do you stand on this? Because it's interesting. It's starting to take ground a little bit, you know. 5 years ago, it was a niche thing. Only rich people had a Tesla. And now you're starting to see a lot more on the road. You're starting to see people, you know, they're driving themselves, people getting excited about it. And you're starting to see a larger rise of people that are like, ain't going there. I'll drive a combustion engine until you pry my hands off the steering wheel. You know, or you get there's two groups. One that's like, hey, I don't trust myself. I'm a distracted driver. I need this thing to keep it between the lines for me. And you get the other person that goes, I ain't trusting a robot to drive my car. I ain't trusting a computer to watch the road enough for my family to be safe. I'm not doing that. And once again, the other side's like, I'm not safe enough for my family. So where are you in this? 866-607-8383.
0: 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Our number is 866-607-8383. 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

Big 95.5. Continuing this conversation, I'm kicking this up, man. I'm kicking up some dust here. Where do you stand with electric cars? Are you for electric cars? Are you against them? Are you warming up to them? Are you a holdout that will never happen? 866-607-8383.

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1: This is RJ from deep south Texas. I'm 6 miles from the border of Mexico. I'm up with you every day. I love your show, man. 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
0: Well, buddy, I'm glad After Midnight is part of your morning. Thank you for listening. You can

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Why is this dumb criminal putting on a dress? Earl is going to do his best to explain exactly what happened in this dumb criminal story coming up next.

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1: I'm Earl Dibbles Jr. I'm a country boy. I'm an honest boy, too, and crime don't pay. I got a story to prove it. See, this one fella's been arrested after dressing up like his girlfriend in order to take an exam for her. His girl had already failed the test twice, so he thought he'd give it a shot. Yeah, but that fella didn't fool nobody. See, them officials started to suspect something was up when his face didn't match the picture on the application form. Both of them is now facing multiple charges while police launch an investigation. Putting on a dress, hey, that's where I draw the line. He's dumb.
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7: 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That's what you do on this third shift. I'm Granger Smith, your host. I'm going to talk about some things that went down on this day in history coming up. 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All of this coming up real soon, so don't go anywhere.

Number one for new country, Big 95.5. Okay, have you ever seen a solar-powered car? Well, one was shown off on this day. I'll tell you more about that in history, plus some other things that went down coming up in Tucson.

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0: loves talking about history, and he's even got the diploma to prove it. 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
1: On this day, August the 31st in 1888, Jack the Ripper's first victim was murdered. 1897, Thomas Edison received a patent for his movie camera called kinetograph. 1955, William Cobb showed off the first solar-powered car. 1993, Garth released his album In Pieces. 1997, Princess Diana died in a car accident in Paris. Some famous birthdays include actor and comedian Chris Tucker, pro wrestler Jeff Hardy, actor Richard Gere, pop singer Debbie Gibson, NFL legend Larry Fitzgerald. Those are just a few things that went down on this day in history.
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Brought this up last hour, talking about electric cars, wondering where you stand. We got a lot of truckers that listen to the show. Where do you stand with electric cars? You for it? Maybe you drive a diesel truck all day and you're like, I don't want to drive that when I get home. I want it to drive for me. I don't know. What are your thoughts on this? 866-607-8383.

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1: Hi, this is Peggy. 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
0: Well, thank you, ma'am. 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

0: 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Ann Hudson is about to jump on and share some Nashville news with us. Ann, what do you have lined up?
1: Oh, Granger, you know we love us some Miranda Lambert. Well, she's opening Nashville's newest music venue, and she's bringing something to the stage that she's never performed with before. I got that story coming up in your Nashville news next.

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1: So Miranda Lambert will officially open Nashville's newest venue. It's called The Truth. Opening up on October 1st, she'll perform her biggest hits along with select songs from her new album, Crisco, backed by a 12-piece string section. Miranda says that she's never had the opportunity to perform that way on stage before, which will make opening a beautiful new venue right in Nashville even more special. So Ella Langley has always been open about her faith, and during a recent show in Texas, she shared a powerful message before performing Loving Life Again. Ella admitted that although it may look like she has everything figured out, she doesn't, and then reminded everyone in the crowd that even during the hardest moments, they are never without love.
2: I want you to know that you are still loved.
1: Love her. Love her so much.
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8: Monday morning, third shifters, thank you for keeping America rolling 24-7, getting the week started with us here on After Midnight. I'm just glad to be alongside you. Granger Smith here, your host. I've got this topic, brand new topic. You know, we've been talking the last few weeks about what's your favorite thing about fall. I'm going to twist that a little bit. I want to get your phone call on this. Who does fall remind you of? Take that however you will. Who does fall, the season, the changing of the season, that space between summer and winter, who does that remind you of for whatever reason? 866-607-8383. Call me. I've also got Earl Dibbles Jr., the country boy with a dumb criminal story, and I've got a whole bunch of good country music. It's hour number four. Let's go.

Big 95.5, number one for new country. We're going to talk about this in two songs, but I'm kicking off a new topic. Who does fall remind you of? Is there a person that this season fall reminds you of? Call me. 866-607-8383. Wait.

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1: So here's a new topic break. We talked about this for, you know, the last several shows. We were asking the question, getting some good phone calls about what's your favorite thing about fall, as in the season. Good phone calls, a lot of football talk here, a lot of hunting talk, a lot of, you know, cooler weather, crock pots, you know, all the things, changing of the leaves. But then I started thinking, what if we take that a step further on this topic? And I want you to call me and tell me, who is the person, maybe, that's the main person that you think about in the fall? Now, you gotta sit here and decide for a second, but who does fall remind you of or make you think of or bring back a memory from? Who is that person? Does fall remind you of a person? 866-607-8383.
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1: 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It's Stuart listening in to you from Australia. Have a good night, mate.
0: Well, thank you so much. I'm glad After Midnight is a part of your morning.

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1: I'm Earl Dibbles Jr. I'm a country boy. I'm an honest boy, too, and crime don't pay. I got a story to prove it. See, this one fella's been arrested after dressing up like his girlfriend in order to take an exam for her. His girl had already failed a test twice, so he thought he'd give it a shot. Yeah, but that fella didn't fool nobody. See, them officials started to suspect something was up when his face didn't match the picture on the application form. Both of them is now facing multiple charges while police launch an investigation. Putting on a dress, hey, that's where I draw the line. He's dumb.
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7: Monday, early risers. Welcome to After Midnight with me, Granger Smith, your host. Hey, I've got some good news to kick your Monday off with, plus some Nashville news. Doesn't necessarily have to be good, but it's news about your favorite stars out there in Nashville and what they're up to. Ann Hudson's got you covered on that. Hey, I'm glad you're here. Thank you for making this America's favorite radio program.

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Hey, good way to get your Monday going? How about with some good news? I got something to share with you coming up in two songs. Hang tight.

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1: A dinner out in Kentucky nearly turned tragic when a pastor started choking and couldn't breathe. 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Thank the Lord, they found a new friendship.
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I brought this up last hour. Is there a person that fall this season reminds you of? A certain person, a specific person. 866-607-8383.

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1: Hey, Granger. It's Rodney. I'm from Otsego, Michigan. I'm at work right now. Just getting to work. I'm a butcher. And just want to say I really love your show. Thank you.
0: Man, thank you so much for checking out After Midnight. I appreciate you, brother.

0: Big 95.5, number one for new country. Stick around. Ann Hudson is coming up with the latest buzz from Nashville. And give us a tease of what you got coming up.
1: Oh, this is cool, Granger. Cody Johnson got the ultimate compliment from George Strait and then gave King George a reason to threaten a comeback. That's next in your Nashville news. Wouldn't trade

0: from Nashville's Music Row. It's Ann Hudson.
1: So Cody Johnson says, opening up for George Strait at Clemson turned into a pretty unforgettable night. Cody got to spend about 30 minutes alone with George Strait talking about golf, cattle, and life in Texas. George also told him that he's doing things the right way and representing Texas, country music, and cowboys well. But then Cody reminded George that he broke his Houston rodeo attendance record. George's response, well, I guess I'll have to come back eventually and, well, kick your ass. Cody says he hopes that he does because he wants to be there to watch it all happen. So Ella Langley has always been open about her faith. And during a recent show in Texas, she shared a powerful message before performing Loving Life Again. Ella admitted that although it may look like she has everything figured out, she doesn't. And then reminded everyone in the crowd that even during the hardest moments, they are never without love.
2: I want you to know that you are still loved.
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1: Hey, thanks for sharing your Monday here with me on After Midnight, y'all. Before you take off and get your day started, let me remind you, God is great and He is worthy of our praise. I'm Granger Smith, coming to y'all from the Yee Yee Farm in Central Texas. 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
8: One final hour of Mondays After Midnight starts right now. Welcome, y'all. Granger Smith here, your host. I'm going to talk about some things that went down on this day in history coming up, plus some Nashville news with Ann Hudson, stories about your favorite stars out there in Nashville. Good morning. I'm glad you're here. We're still After Midnight.

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1: Okay, have you ever seen a solar-powered car? Well, one was shown off on this day. I'll tell you more about that in history, plus some other things that went down coming up in Tucson.

Whether you're on the road, on the job, or you just can't sleep, Grainger Smith is right here with you. Thanks for being a part of the After Midnight family.

0: loves talking about history, and he's even got the diploma to prove it. 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
1: On this day, August the 31st in 1888, Jack the Ripper's first victim was murdered. 1897, Thomas Edison received a patent for his movie camera called kinetograph. 1955, William Cobb showed off the first solar-powered car. 1993, Garth released his album In Pieces. 1997, Princess Diana died in a car accident in Paris. Some famous birthdays include actor and comedian Chris Tucker, pro wrestler Jeff Hardy, actor Richard Gere, pop singer Debbie Gibson, NFL legend Larry Fitzgerald. Those are just a few things that went down on this day in history.
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Hey, Granger here on After Midnight. The third shift is rolling here as we kick off the week. Wherever you are, whatever you're doing, just know that we're here and glad to be keeping you company. 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
2: 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I just wanted to say that I'm up and at it this morning, just heading to work so I can take care of my family. You have a good one. Bye.
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0: 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Ann Hudson is about to jump on and share some Nashville news with us. Ann, what do you have lined up?
1: Oh, Granger, you know we love us some Miranda Lambert. Well, she's opening Nashville's newest music venue, and she's bringing something to the stage that she's never performed with before. I got that story coming up in your Nashville news next.

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0: 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It's Ann Hudson.
1: So Miranda Lambert will officially open Nashville's newest venue. It's called The Truth. Opening up on October 1st, she'll perform her biggest hits along with select songs from her new album, Crisco, backed by a 12-piece string section. Miranda says that she's never had the opportunity to perform that way on stage before, which will make opening a beautiful new venue right in Nashville even more special. So Ella Langley has always been open about her faith, and during a recent show in Texas, she shared a powerful message before performing Loving Life Again. Ella admitted that although it may look like she has everything figured out, she doesn't, and then reminded everyone in the crowd that even during the hardest moments, they are never without love.
2: I want you to know that you are still loved.
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I think it's pretty great. It's called Yee Yee Radio. We'll continue some of the conversations from tonight over there. 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
1: Good morning, y'all. It's Monday, and you're starting your week with Mornings with Granger. Hey, I'm your host, Granger Smith. Let's kick off this week with some good news. I got an uplifting story to share with you next. Stay tuned.

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0: A dinner out in Kentucky nearly turned tragic when the pastor started choking and couldn't breathe. Thankfully, an off-duty firefighter who had just walked into the restaurant to grab his takeout order jumped into action, performed the Heimlich, and saved the man's life. What started as a scary moment ended in relief. Thank the Lord, they found a new friendship.
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Number one for new country, Big 95.5. So how's your Monday treating you so far? Hope it's off to a good start. Hey, thanks for spending your morning here with me on Mornings with Granger. My number is 866-607-8383. I'd love to hear where you've got the show turned up this morning.

0: 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Stick around. Ann Hudson is coming up with the latest buzz from Nashville. And give us a tease of what you got coming up.
1: Oh, this is cool, Granger. Cody Johnson got the ultimate compliment from George Strait and then gave King George a reason to threaten a comeback. 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
1: News from Nashville's Music Row. It's Ann Hudson.
2: So Cody Johnson says opening up for George Strait at Clemson turned into a pretty unforgettable night. Cody got to spend about 30 minutes alone with George Strait talking about golf, cattle, and life in Texas. George also told him that he's doing things the right way and representing Texas, country music, and cowboys well. But then Cody reminded George that he broke his Houston rodeo attendance record. George's response, well, I guess I'll have to come back eventually and, well, kick your ass. Cody says he hopes that he does because he wants to be there to watch it all happen. So Ella Langley has always been open about her faith. And during a recent show in Texas, she shared a powerful message before performing Loving Life Again. Ella admitted that although it may look like she has everything figured out, she doesn't. And then reminded everyone in the crowd that even during the hardest moments, they are never without love.
3: I want you to know that you are still loved.
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1: Hi, it's Jen calling from Annapolis. 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Thank you.
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2: Okay, we're going to talk about this in two songs. How do you feel about electric cars? In fact, even when I say that, what does that make you feel? 866-607-8383.
3: Well, it was down some street we couldn't even pronounce. We were stuck in the middle, loving every ounce. Tequila was cheap, but the flow we were feeling was real. Neither one of us looking for three little words, unless those three words were do not disturb. Checkout was supposed to be noon, but we slept until 3:00.

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0: Okay, topic of the hour, brand new topic. We're talking about electric cars. How do you feel about electric cars? How do you feel about, we'll say Tesla? You know, that's the one that comes, you know, top of mind. But where do you stand on this? Because it's interesting, it's starting to take ground a little bit, you know. 5 years ago, it was a niche thing. Only rich people had a Tesla. And now you're starting to see a lot more on the road. You're starting to see people, you know, they're driving themselves, people getting excited about it. And you're starting to see a larger rise of people that are like, ain't going there. I'll drive a combustion engine until you pry my hands off the steering wheel, you know. Or you get there's two groups. One that's like, hey, I don't trust myself. I'm a distracted driver. I need this thing to keep it between the lines for me. And you get the other person that goes, I ain't trusting a robot to drive my car. I ain't trusting a computer to watch the road enough for my family to be safe. I'm not doing that. And once again, the other side's like, I'm not safe enough for my family. So where are you in this? 866-607-8383.
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Is your Monday off to a great start? I sure hope so. I'm Granger Smith. 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Hey, give me a shout at 866-607-8383. I'd love to hear where you've got the show turned up this morning. I threw it.

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0: Now that we've waited 222 days for this weekend, the kickoff of another college football season is finally here. Hope you got everything done that you needed to, because we're busy from now to the end of the year. Up first, Tennessee Volunteers is welcoming them Syracuse Orange players in Rocky Top. Boy, that's a lot of orange and just in one place if you think about it. That sounds like the world's largest dove hunt. But nope, it's just the first football game of the season for both teams. And I think them Volunteers is volunteering to grill up some bacon-wrapped dove breast. Winners, Tennessee's. Next up, Alabama Roll Tide Elephants is going to visit Osceola and the Florida State Seminoles. You know, before that stupid transfer portal, you could never predict if them Noles was good or not. But now that they had this whole new team every single year, shoot, it's even harder. But one thing Alabama's done consistently is Roll Tide Roll. Winners, Alabamers. Last one. You'd think this was a primetime game, but it ain't. It's 11 o'clock in the morning. Texas Longhorn Steers is heading up there to the Shoe to play them Ohio State Buckeyes. Everyone's talking like this Arch Manning fella's already the Heisman winner, but he ain't even played a single game this season yet. Shoot, they even ranked number one team in the country. But one thing they ain't is country. They're city boys, and when they head up there to old Buckeyes' own field, they're going to find out real quick. Winners, the Eye of the Bucks.
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1: 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You like it? 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

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Okay, have you ever seen a solar-powered car? Well, one was shown off on this day. I'll tell you more about that in history, plus some other things that went down coming up in Tucson.

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1: He loves talking about history, and he's even got the diploma to prove it. 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
0: This day, August the 31st in 1888, Jack the Ripper's first victim was murdered. 1897, Thomas Edison received a patent for his movie camera called kinetograph. 1955, William Cobb showed off the first solar-powered car. 1993, Garth released his album In Pieces. 1997, Princess Diana died in a car accident in Paris. Some famous birthdays include actor and comedian Chris Tucker, pro wrestler Jeff Hardy, actor Richard Gere, pop singer Debbie Gibson, NFL legend Larry Fitzgerald. Those are just a few things that went down on this day in history.
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Thanks for spending part of your Monday here with me on Mornings with Granger. 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
2: So Miranda Lambert will officially open Nashville's newest venue. It's called The Truth. Opening up on October 1st, she'll perform her biggest hits along with select songs from her new album, Crisco, backed by a 12-piece string section. Miranda says that she's never had the opportunity to perform that way on stage before, which will make opening a beautiful new venue right in Nashville even more special. So Ella Langley has always been open about her faith, and during a recent show in Texas, she shared a powerful message before performing Loving Life Again. Ella admitted that although it may look like she has everything figured out, she doesn't, and then reminded everyone in the crowd that even during the hardest moments, they are never without love.
3: I want you to know that you are still loved.
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1: Hey, Grady, just checking in, man. 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Loving to see you every day we're down here, man.
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1: Good morning, y'all. It's Monday, and you're starting your week with Mornings with Granger. Hey, I'm your host, Granger Smith. Let's kick off this week with some good news. I got an uplifting story to share with you next. Stay tuned.

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0: 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Thankfully, an off-duty firefighter who had just walked into the restaurant to grab his takeout order jumped into action, performed the Heimlich, and saved the man's life. 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Thank the Lord, they found a new friendship.
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0: Big 95.5, number one for new country. So how's your Monday treating you so far? Hope it's off to a good start. Hey, thanks for spending your morning here with me on Mornings with Granger. My number is 866-607-8383. I'd love to hear where you've got the show turned up this morning.
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0: 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Stick around. Ann Hudson is coming up with the latest buzz from Nashville. And give us a tease of what you got coming up.
1: Oh, this is cool, Granger. Cody Johnson got the ultimate compliment from George Strait and then gave King George a reason to threaten a comeback. That's next in your Nashville news.

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1: News from Nashville's Music Row. It's Ann Hudson.
2: So Cody Johnson says opening up for George Strait at Clemson turned into a pretty unforgettable night. Cody got to spend about 30 minutes alone with George Strait talking about golf, cattle, and life in Texas. George also told him that he's doing things the right way and representing Texas, country music, and cowboys well. But then Cody reminded George that he broke his Houston rodeo attendance record. George's response, well, I guess I'll have to come back eventually and, well, kick your ass. Cody says he hopes that he does because he wants to be there to watch it all happen. So Ella Langley has always been open about her faith. And during a recent show in Texas, she shared a powerful message before performing Loving Life Again. Ella admitted that although it may look like she has everything figured out, she doesn't. And then reminded everyone in the crowd that even during the hardest moments, they are never without love.
3: I want you to know that you are still loved.
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1: Hi, it's Jen calling from Annapolis. 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Thank you.
0: Well, thank you so much for that encouragement. 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

day, Potts Farm was a place to go. 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

0: time zone am I on? What country am I in?
1: It doesn't matter. It's 5 o'clock somewhere.
0: It's always on 5 in Margaritaville, come to think of it.
1: Yeah, I heard that.
0: You've been there, haven't you?
1: Yes, sir.
0: I've seen your boat there.
1: I've been to Margaritaville a few times.
0: All right. Well, that's good.
1: Stumble my way back.
0: Okay. Well, we just want to make sure you can keep it between the navigational beacons.
1: Between the buoys. I got it.
0: All right. Well, it's 5 o'clock. Let's go somewhere.
1: I'm ready. 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
0: Let's get out of here.
1: I'm gone.

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It's Michelle Buckles. Hope you're having a great Monday so far. I feel like last week was just brutal, so hopefully it's all uphill from here.

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1: A lot going on today. We are getting so close. And can you believe it is the last day of August? And our 2026 iHeartRadio Music Festival is right around the corner. 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And another keyword is coming up at 5 o'clock. 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

0: Big 95.5. Florida Georgia Line really getting fired up about 2027. So they had been kind of teasing a possible tour. And then if you're a big fan and you signed up for the Florida Georgia Line updates, I think on their website probably, they sent a text out to everyone that said, 2027, a tour for sure. If you want Florida Georgia Line to come to your city, you just go to bands in town and like leave a message or something. So they are definitely going to be touring next summer, and it sounds like they're going to be back full force.
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1: There was several articles swirling like last month about Kane Brown saying that he apparently said he doesn't have many friends in country music. Well, Lauren Elena saw that and like literally just picked up the phone. I can just see Lauren doing this. And she was like, excuse me, you don't have any friends in country music? What are you talking about? So Kane ended up saying like, okay, yeah, those words really got twisted. What he meant was because of like crazy schedules and stuff. He doesn't have anyone that he hangs out with like super, super regularly. But he did say, and I thought this was pretty cool, he said he has a pretty good friendship with Morgan Wallen and Hardy.
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0: Big 95.5. I am here to tell you I have never felt this old in my entire life. Did you know? Okay, did you watch Now and Then back in the day? It was such a classic movie. Well, if Now and Then was made today, it would be about four millennial women recounting a summer they shared in the 90s. It makes me feel really old.
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Big 95.5. Having a hard time believing we are 1 week away from Labor Day, and it's the last day of August. Truly, where did this summer go?

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1: 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I thought this was pretty cool. Gwyneth Paltrow, I'm sure you're familiar with her line Goop. Well, she's actually opening her first ever Goop Kitchen, a sit-down restaurant near San Diego. And what's really cool about this restaurant is it is going to be free of all seed oils, refined sugar, gluten, corn, and preservatives, which leads me to wonder, well, one, this is going to be a very expensive restaurant, but two, like, what does it taste like? I'm so intrigued.
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Florida Georgia Line, they are really ramping it up. Like a 2027 tour reunion is 100% happening. They're even asking fans to let them know what cities they should go to. So it's coming. 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

Big 95.5. I am on such a Chase Matthew kick. I love this song. It's called Holding It Down and another keyword, sending you to Vegas, coming up at 1 o'clock.

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1: 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That's Vegas to 200-200.
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1: Okay, have you ever heard of the app Yukka? Y-U-K-A. 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I read General Mills removed all artificial colors from Lucky Charms, Trix, Cocoa Puffs, and Reese's Puffs.
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1: 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Another chance for you to be there and win that trip. It's coming up at 5 o'clock.

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1: Okay, this is amazing, and Dolly so deserves this. 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
1: 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I keep having this conversation with my friends, and I don't know if it's just because, like, the older you get in life and the few, like, newer experiences you have where every day sort of seems like Groundhog Day. We go to work, we come home. The brain just kind of clocks that as going faster the fewer new experiences you have. So I don't know if that's part of it, but I just feel time is going by way too quick. The summer went by so fast. 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
1: Vin Diesel says he'll start filming the final Fast and Furious movie in December. That's coming out 28. Ever since Vin Diesel took over, it's too gimmicky. Like, it's too far-fetched. Not a fan.

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1: Jason Aldean, he's growing his empire. He's got bourbon, he's got bars, he now has his own clothing line. Available at Walmart, he's got a line of clothes called Tentstone.

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0: 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If you've never tried our talkback mic before on the free iHeartRadio app, why don't you give it a go right now? Do a little test. So you pull us up on the free iHeartRadio app and hit that red microphone button on the front screen, record a message, click send. It comes right to me. By the way, you can keep re-recording your message until you're happy with it.
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0: You'll see Kenny Chesney, Lainey Wilson, Snoop Dogg, and a bunch of others perform. We want to get you there as well. Win a trip for two and a grand coming up at 5. Here's John Party.

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1: Good news is you made it through Monday number one. Bad news is you got four more of these to get through till the weekend. My name's Corey, and Jeremy, what are you up to tonight?
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Big 95.5. So I finished it the other day, really disappointed. Thought it was a terrible final season for Outer Banks on Netflix. Like the last season, and that's the best you did for a script. Just seemed lazy. If you watch it, let me know what your thoughts are on the Free Guy Radio Talkback. Like, they're talking about doing a prequel, by the way.

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1: Thanks for having us on. My name's Corey on the TikTok and Graham at Corey on Radio. Talking to Julie right now. It's your husband's birthday and you're not with him.
2: Oh, no. 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
1: 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All right. 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
1: 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Do you want to say anything to him? 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